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0: to Elizabeth Ferris for West Virginia State Senate District 15, this wasn't part of the interview. It was just part of the conversation.
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0: to Elizabeth Ferris for West Virginia State Senate District 15, this wasn't part of the interview. It was just part of the conversation.
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0: Before her interview about West Virginia State Senate District 15, Elizabeth Ferris said something that caught our attention.
1: So as a lot of us know, our West Virginia public school system is facing a major funding crisis. In 2025, our legislature paid six figures of taxpayer dollars on a study. To do something about it, they got five recommendations and they made zero of those recommendations in law. They took our money and they didn't give us any results.
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0: Real questions, straight answers. Elizabeth Ferris for West Virginia State Senate, District 15. It's time for Ask Elizabeth. Today's question, what needs to change in our schools?
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1: Good Thursday morning. It is August 20th with your news. I'm Clint Gage. Morgan County Sheriff Johnny Walder joined Panhandle Live on Tuesday, which was the first day back to school in Morgan County. Sheriff Johnny Walder gave some advice.
2: Our main thing is the speeding in the school zones. We put at least two deputies out every morning in the school zone. We keep it pretty much under wraps there, but we still get the speeders coming through. As far as passing school buses, we'll get it once in a while in Morgan County, but not very often. Usually in the county here, we don't have much problem with it. All our school buses also have cameras, so if there is a violation, we can observe it that way.
1: Sheriff Walter also spoke to us about how he and a few deputies spent a day in Upshur County helping those recovering from flood damage.
2: Less than 24 hours, we were able to fill my vehicle and fill the pickup truck with supplies. So we took it down through donations from mainly county workers and some of the businesses here in town. We took it down, distributed some of that, went around, we helped answer calls, distributed the stuff to the people as we saw them. We were down there probably 16 hours that day.
1: You can hear that full interview on our Spotify page. Sadly, the body of the missing swimmer from Wapakoma Campground was recovered. The swimmer's family has been notified, and officials ask that everyone continue to keep the family and friends in their thoughts and prayers during this difficult time and respect their privacy as they grieve. All search and recovery efforts have now concluded. Governor Patrick Morrissey has named Kayla Kessinger, a former Republican delegate from Fayette County, to be the state's new tourism secretary. The governor highlighted Kessinger's experience in the state legislature, knowledge of state government, and team-building skills, and he highlighted her greatest asset to West Virginia tourism.
3: Whenever you're telling stories, you need a great storyteller. And I think we found an incredible storyteller in our next Secretary of Tourism, Kayla Kessinger.
1: Kessinger said that she would aim to build on the work already being done by the Tourism Department, emphasizing that the outreach there has changed how people see West Virginia by being authentic.
4: I think that in a lot of ways, they have put West Virginia on the map, not by pretending that we're something that we're not, but by really showing people who we are and who we've always been.
1: And just a quick reminder that the city of Martinsburg's single stream recycling collection now takes place every Wednesday, except for published holidays. You can also bring your recyclables at Martinsburg's Recycling Center, 325 East Stevens Street, on Saturdays from 8:30 a.m. to 2:30 p.m. So you might be asking, what is single streaming recycling? Well, that's easy. There's no need to sort your recyclables. Paper, cardboard, plastic, containers, metal cans, and yes, even glass bottles can all go into the same recycling bin. All you have to do is place your recyclables at the curb and they'll do the rest. For the Panhandle News Network, have a wonderful weekend. I'm Clint Gage.
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5: 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On 81 between Winchester, Martinsburg, and Hagerstown, there are no accidents. 70 between Hancock, Hagerstown, Myersville, and Frederick lanes are open. Merging onto southbound 270, heavy traffic into Hyattstown, then you're fine to the lane divide. 15 cross point of Rocks, Luckett's to Leesburg. Yes, that's fine. Route 9, West Virginia, Virginia Line to Harper's Ferry. Road traffic's pretty heavy, then Cider Mill Road to Hillsboro. Traffic's heavy as well as at the Berlin Turnpike. The rest of the ride to Route 7 is going to be okay. And Route 7 between Winchester and Leesburg, traffic is moving, so nothing really to slow you down there. I was looking at 522 through Berkeley Springs as well, and you're fine. I'm Allie Oakley with traffic.
6: Here's your Panhandle News Network forecast. Today will bring partly sunny skies with high humidity, along with a few showers and a heavy thunderstorm. Be aware of the potential for ponding on streets and highways. The high will reach 79 degrees tonight. Expect cloudy conditions with late fog and continued humidity, with a low of 64 degrees. With your exclusive AccuWeather forecast, I'm meteorologist Joe Lundberg on Cool 92.9.

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Good morning. I'm Danielle. 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
3: 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On 81 between Winchester, Martinsburg, and Hagerstown, there are no accidents. 70 eastbound, there was this construction zone in Clear Spring. Traffic was being dumped onto the exit ramp. Traffic should be getting by because they're saying they're lifting that construction zone, so just stay alert. 70 between Hagerstown and Frederick, a brief slowdown at 340. Southbound 270 slowing south of the Monocacy to Hyattstown. 15, traffic is going to slow when you get to St. Clair Lane to Luckett's. Route 9 slowing at the West Virginia-Virginia line, Harper's Ferry Road, and then on your way into Hillsboro. After Hillsboro Road to the Berlin Turnpike, traffic's jammed too. I'm Allie Oakley with traffic.
4: Here's your Panhandle News Network forecast. Today will bring partly sunny skies with high humidity, along with a few showers and a heavy thunderstorm. Be aware of the potential for ponding on streets and highways. The high will reach 79 degrees tonight. Expect cloudy conditions with late fog and continued humidity with a low of 64 degrees. With your exclusive AccuWeather forecast, I'm meteorologist Joe Lundberg on Cool 92.9.

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0: Cool 92.9, Morgan County's greatest hits. It's the WBRC Cares for Kids Radiothon. And over the next 2 days, we're going to share stories about children and families that were helped through WVU Medicine Galisino Children's Team. Audrey was diagnosed with acute lymphoblastic leukemia in 2022. She battled the disease with support from her mom, dad, and younger sister, London. Here's their story.
1: My husband came home and said, Audrey was walking today and she said she couldn't breathe. And I was like, well, that's strange. So we called our family physician. He draws her labs and her hemoglobin was 4. We were admitted immediately. She started chemo within 12 hours. And it was 2.5 years of treatment from April of 2022 until July of 2024.
2: Here we can treat almost every pediatric cancer that occurs, and we have the infrastructure, the medication, the people, the expertise to do it well.
3: The whole team of doctors and nurses and you know, even down to the custodial staff here, they recognize that you're in this really difficult situation, and the care was absolutely amazing.
2: Childhood leukemia in the 1950s, even 60s, it was a death sentence. Now we're sitting in the low 90s for a lot of the leukemias, which is just absolutely wonderful.
4: I love now that I can just like ride my bike anytime and I could go on a hike whenever I want. I've been on a hike on Seneca Rocks.
1: She is a star. She's very strong. She's doing great. She's really cool. And little sister's been

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2: 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On 81 between Winchester, Martinsburg, and Hagerstown, there are no crashes. Traffic is still going to slow out of Clear Spring because of that construction zone that was just there after. So just hang in there. It's just going to cost you time. If you're jumping on in Hagerstown, you're fine from that point to Myersville and Frederick. Southbound 270 delays out of Urbana to Hyattstown. Then you're fine to the lane divide. 15 very heavy when you get to St. Clair Lane to Luckett's. The rest of the ride to Leesburg's good. Route 9 traffic slows after Sagal Road to Harper's Ferry Road and before you get to Percival Road to the Berlin Turnpike. A little bit heavy at Hamilton Station. I'm Allie Oakley with traffic.
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0: Before her interview about West Virginia State Senate District 15, Elizabeth Ferris said something that caught our attention.
1: So the most damaging thing our legislators did is they helped pass a bill, House Bill 2014, that takes away all local control from folks in the Eastern Panhandle to decide if they even want data centers. And I cannot understand why my opponent voted yes on this bill when it so clearly is against our interests here in the Eastern Panhandle.
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Here's your Panhandle News Network forecast. Today will bring partly sunny skies with high humidity, along with a few showers and a heavy thunderstorm. Be aware of the potential for ponding on streets and highways. The high will reach 79 degrees tonight. Expect cloudy conditions with late fog and continued humidity, with a low of 64 degrees. With your exclusive AccuWeather forecast, I'm meteorologist Joe Lundberg on Cool 92.9.

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2: 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On 81 between Winchester, Martinsburg, Hagerstown, Greencastle, there are no accidents. 70 eastbound, there was a construction zone after the exit for Clear Spring, and that's why you're still seeing those big eastbound delays there. If you are going from Hagerstown, Myersville to Frederick, lanes are open. The westbound side is 70 after the exit from Mount Airy, you've got a crash. Southbound 270, delays are Urbana past Hyattstown. 15, pretty heavy getting into Luckett's. The rest of the ride of Leesburg's pretty good. Route 9, traffic slows before Sagal Road to Harper's Ferry Road, before Percival Road to the Berlin Turnpike. And Route 7, traffic slows before Hamilton Station Road to ride past Route 9. I'm Allie Oakley with traffic.
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2: Good Thursday morning. It is August 20th with your news. I'm Clint Gage. Morgan County Sheriff Johnny Walder joined Panhandle Live on Tuesday, which was the first day back to school in Morgan County. Sheriff Johnny Walder gave some advice.
3: Our main thing is the speeding in the school zones. We put at least two deputies out every morning in the school zone. We keep it pretty much under wraps there, but we still get the speeders coming through. As far as passing school buses, we'll get it once in a while in Morgan County, but not very often.

0: Awesome. Usually in the county here, we don't have much problem with it. All our school buses also have cameras, so if there is a violation, we can observe it that way.
1: Sheriff Walter also spoke to us about how he and a few deputies spent a day in Upshur County helping those recovering from flood damage.
0: Less than 24 hours, we were able to fill my vehicle and fill the pickup truck with supplies. So we took it down through donations from mainly county workers and some of the businesses here in town. We took it down, distributed some of that, went around, we helped answer calls, distributed the stuff to the people as we saw them. We were down there probably 16 hours that day.
1: You can hear that full interview on our Spotify page. Sadly, the body of the missing swimmer from Wapakoma Campground was recovered. The swimmer's family has been notified, and officials ask that everyone continue to keep the family and friends in their thoughts and prayers during this difficult time and respect their privacy as they grieve. All search and recovery efforts have now concluded. Governor Patrick Morrissey has named Kayla Kessinger, a former Republican delegate from Fayette County, to be the state's new tourism secretary. The governor highlighted Kessinger's experience in the state legislature, knowledge of state government, and team-building skills, and he highlighted her greatest asset to West Virginia tourism.
2: Whenever you're telling stories, you need a great storyteller. And I think we found an incredible storyteller in our next Secretary of Tourism, Kayla Kessinger.
1: Kessinger said that she would aim to build on the work already being done by the tourism department, emphasizing that the outreach there has changed how people see West Virginia by being authentic.
3: I think that in a lot of ways, they have put West Virginia on the map, not by pretending that we're something that we're not, but by really showing people who we are and who we've always been.
1: And just a quick reminder that the city of Martinsburg's single stream recycling collection now takes place every Wednesday, except for published holidays. You can also bring your recyclables at Martinsburg's Recycling Center, 325 East Stevens Street, on Saturdays from 8:30 a.m. to 2:30 p.m. So you might be asking, what is single streaming recycling? Well, that's easy. There's no need to sort your recyclables. Paper, cardboard, plastic, containers, metal cans, and yes, even glass bottles can all go into the same recycling bin. All you have to do is place your recyclables at the curb and they'll do the rest. For the Panhandle News Network, have a wonderful weekend. I'm Clint Gage.
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5: 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On 81 between Winchester, Martinsburg, Hagerstown, Greencastle, there are no accidents. They're still doing some road work on the eastbound side of 70 out of Clear Springs, so we're still seeing delays there. 70 between Hagerstown and Frederick lanes are open. You merge on a southbound 270 with heavy traffic at the Monocacy, Urbana, past Hyattstown, and then also on the southbound side, pretty slow going past Montgomery Village Avenue. There's a crash on the spur just as you're heading to the Beltway, so it's backing things up to Montrose Road as well. 15 heavy Luckett's off and on to get past Limestone School Road. I'm Allie Oakley with traffic.
6: Here's your Panhandle News Network forecast. Today will bring partly sunny skies with high humidity, along with a few showers and a heavy thunderstorm. Be aware of the potential for ponding on streets and highways. The high will reach 79 degrees tonight. Expect cloudy conditions with late fog and continued humidity with a low of 64 degrees. With your exclusive AccuWeather forecast, I'm meteorologist Joe Lundberg on Cool 92.9.

92.9, Morgan County's Greatest Hits. I'm Danielle. It's the WVRC Cares for Kids Radiothon. 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

0: Morgan County's greatest hits are on Cool 92.9. 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

0: 81. Traffic is good. Winchester, Martinsburg, Hagerstown to Greencastle. 70 eastbound. It's construction after Clear Spring that still has you delayed. At least you're getting by. 70 between Hagerstown and Frederick. All lanes are open. You merge on southbound 270 with heavy traffic at the Monocacy before Urbana past Hyattstown. 15, it is heavy south of St. Clair Lane to Luckett's and on your way to Limestone School Road. Route 9, traffic is going to be very heavy as you approach Sagal Road to Harper's Ferry Road. Heavy before you get to Percival Road to the Berlin Turnpike, and Route 7 traffic slows Hamilton Station Road past Route 9. I'm Allie Oakley with traffic.
1: Here's your Panhandle News Network forecast. Today will bring partly sunny skies with high humidity, along with a few showers and a heavy thunderstorm. Be aware of the potential for ponding on streets and highways. The high will reach 79 degrees tonight. Expect cloudy conditions with late fog and continued humidity, with a low of 64 degrees. With your exclusive AccuWeather forecast, I'm meteorologist Joe Lundberg on Cool 92.9.

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0: by Morgan County's greatest hits. It's the WVRC Cares for Kids Radiothon. And over the next 2 days, you'll hear stories of kids and their families that were helped through WVU Medicine Galassino Children's. And we're asking you to become a miracle maker for just $15 a month. To inspire you, we have the story of Cameron and the traumatic accident that left her in the care of WVU Medicine Galassino Children's.
1: They were on their way to school. They went around a curve and hit another vehicle head on. Her airbag did not deploy, so she took the full force of the dash on her face. A seatbelt had sliced her abdomen, and I arrived there before the helicopter did, so you got a thousand things going through your mind.
2: We knew she had a really bad injury to her belly, and for me, that was what I was concerned about. Is there something going on more than what I can see on the outside? And then we took her straight to the operating room to find out what was going on.
3: I was surprised that I was still alive, but then I was going through my Facebook feed, like, as soon as I got my phone back, and there was lots of prayers being said. And I think that prayer is definitely one of the only reasons besides the care that I'm alive.
2: Our goal is when a child gets injured, they get the care here, pre-hospital, ED, in hospital, and now we're phasing it out into the post-care. And I think Cameron's a great example of what our children's hospital can do to get a kid back to normal.
3: I've learned tomorrow was never promised because I almost didn't have a tomorrow. So I know to live in the moment, to live my best life today because I don't know what can happen tomorrow.
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2: 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On 81 between Winchester, Martinsburg, and Hagerstown, there are no accidents. But on 70 eastbound, they've been working with a construction zone after Clear Spring. So you're solid from Clear Spring to about 2 miles after through that construction zone. 70 between Hagerstown and Frederick. Traffic looks like it's in pretty good shape right now. I don't see any problems for you. The rest of the ride in toward Frederick, emerging onto southbound 270. Traffic is going to be heavy at the Monocacy to Hyattstown 15. Traffic slows before you get to Luckett's to get past Limestone School Road. Route 9, you're lined up at Sagal Road to Harper's Ferry Road, Hillsboro, and then Percival Road to the Berlin Turnpike. Route 7, your delay start at Hamilton Station Road past Route 9. I'm Allie Oakley with traffic.
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4: Here's your Panhandle News Network forecast. Today will bring partly sunny skies with high humidity, along with a few showers and a heavy thunderstorm. Be aware of the potential for ponding on streets and highways. The high will reach 79 degrees tonight. Expect cloudy conditions with late fog and continued humidity with a low of 64 degrees. With your exclusive AccuWeather forecast, I'm meteorologist Joe Lundberg on Cool 92.9.

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0: Cool 92.9, Morgan County's greatest hits. It's the WVRC Cares for Kids Radiothon. I'm Danielle. 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And WVU Medicine Galisteno Children's received its fourth consecutive title as the top children's hospital in West Virginia, according to U.S. New and World Report, which also awarded national rankings to the WVU Medicine Galisteno Children's Pediatric Urology Program in 2024-25 for Best Children's Hospital. 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
2: 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Northbound side slows out of Williamsport. Got a lot of traffic in Hedgesville and even on Hedgesville Road past the high school right now. 70 eastbound, construction after the exit for Clear Spring, and then you're going to be fine into Frederick. Southbound 270, traffic slows south of the Monocacy past Hydestown. On 15, Luckett's, the rest of the ride past Limestone School Road, it's heavy. Route 9, traffic slows Sagal Road to Harper's Ferry Road after Cider Mill Road to Hillsboro and Percival Road to the Berlin Turnpike. Route 7, traffic slows Hamilton Station Road to ride past Route 9. I'm Allie Oakley with traffic.
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2: Good Thursday morning. It is August 20th with your news. I'm Clint Gage. Morgan County Sheriff Johnny Walder joined Panhandle Live on Tuesday, which was the first day back to school in Morgan County. Sheriff Johnny Walder gave some advice.
3: Our main thing is the speeding in the school zones. We put at least two deputies out every morning in the school zone. We keep it pretty much under wraps there, but we still get the speeders coming through. As far as passing school buses, we'll get it once in a while in Morgan County, but not very often. Usually in the county here, we don't have much problem with it. All our school buses also have cameras, so if there is a violation, we can observe it that way.
2: Sheriff Walter also spoke to us about how he and a few deputies spent a day in Upshur County helping those recovering from flood damage.
3: Less than 24 hours, we were able to fill my vehicle and fill the pickup truck with supplies. So we took it down through donations from mainly county workers and some of the businesses here in town. We took it down, distributed some of that, went around, we helped answer calls, distributed the stuff to the people as we saw them. We were down there probably 16 hours that day.
2: You can hear that full interview on our Spotify page. Sadly, the body of the missing swimmer from Wapakoma Campground was recovered. The swimmer's family has been notified, and officials ask that everyone continue to keep the family and friends in their thoughts and prayers during this difficult time and respect their privacy as they grieve. All search and recovery efforts have now concluded. Governor Patrick Morrissey has named Kayla Kessinger, a former Republican delegate from Fayette County, to be the state's new tourism secretary. The governor highlighted Kessinger's experience in the state legislature, knowledge of state government, and team-building skills, and he highlighted her greatest asset to West Virginia tourism.
4: Whenever you're telling stories, you need a great storyteller. And I think we found an incredible storyteller in our next Secretary of Tourism, Kayla Kessinger.
2: Kessinger said that she would aim to build on the work already being done by the tourism department, emphasizing that the outreach there has changed how people see West Virginia by being authentic.
5: I think that in a lot of ways, they have put West Virginia on the map, not by pretending that we're something that we're not, but by really showing people who we are and who we've always been.
2: And just a quick reminder that the city of Martinsburg's single stream recycling collection now takes place every Wednesday, except for published holidays. You can also bring your recyclables at Martinsburg's Recycling Center at 325 East Stevens Street on Saturdays from 8:30 a.m. to 2:30 p.m. So you might be asking, what is single streaming recycling? Well, that's easy. There's no need to sort your recyclables. Paper, cardboard, plastic, containers, metal cans, and yes, even glass bottles can all go into the same recycling bin. All you have to do is place your recyclables at the curb and they'll do the rest. For the Panhandle News Network, have a wonderful weekend. I'm Clint Gage.
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6: 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Traffic is fine out of Winchester and Martinsburg through Williamsport. Traffic's pretty heavy. Then you're fine into Greencastle. 70 eastbound, it's construction after

0: Clear Springs, still keeping you pretty heavy there. After that, though, Hagerstown to Frederick traffic is good. Northbound side of 15, traffic slows at 70, and that takes you past Rosemont. Southbound 270, traffic slows south of the Monocacy to Hyattstown, 27 Ridge Road, the rest of the right of the lane dividing onto the spur. 70 eastbound, traffic slows 40 to 29 Ellicott City. 15, traffic slows into Luckett's, past Limestone School Road. Route 9, you're heavy at Harper's Ferry Road, Hillsboro. Before you get to the Berlin Turnpike, traffic is also going to stay heavy from about Percival Road. 7 slows before Hamilton Station Road past Route 9. I'm Allie Oakley with traffic. Morgan County
1: Weather. Here's your Panhandle News Network forecast. Today will bring partly sunny skies with high humidity along with a few showers and a heavy thunderstorm. Be aware of the potential for ponding on streets and highways. The high will reach 79 degrees tonight. Expect cloudy conditions with late fog and continued humidity with a low of 64 degrees. With your exclusive AccuWeather forecast, I'm meteorologist Joe Lundberg on Cool 92.9.

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3: 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On 81 between Winchester and Martinsburg, I don't see any accidents. Williamsport to ride to 70, traffic's heavy. 70 eastbound traffic is going to slow out of Clear Spring for a couple of miles because of a construction zone. The rest of the ride to Frederick is doing just fine. 15 is pretty heavy as you ride through Frederick, but in both directions. And 15 is going to be heavy Luckett's to pass Limestone School Road. Route 9, heavy at Harper's Ferry Road before Percival Road to the Berlin Turnpike. And Route 7 slows Hamilton Station Road past Route 9. I'm Allie Oakley with traffic.
4: Here's your Panhandle News Network forecast. Today will bring partly sunny skies with high humidity, along with a few showers and a heavy thunderstorm. Be aware of the potential for ponding on streets and highways. The high will reach 79 degrees tonight. Expect cloudy conditions with late fog and continued humidity with a low of 64 degrees. With your exclusive AccuWeather forecast, I'm meteorologist Joe Lundberg on Cool 92.9.

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0: Cool 92.9, Morgan County's greatest hits. It's the WVRC Cares for Kids Radiothon. And earlier this week, Logan spoke to Amy Bush, the Chief Administrative Officer of WVU Hospitals, to tell us about the inspiring work done at WVU Madison Galisino Children's.
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2: It's the WVRC Media Cares for Kids Radiothon. Joining me is Amy Bush, CAO at WVU Madison Galisano Children's. Now, it's been quite a year for the hospital as it's transitioned to WVU Madison Galisano Children's. Now, what does this growth mean for patients across the state?
3: What a year, indeed. Last October, when the official announcement came out of Mr. Galisano's generous gift, just extremely exciting and grateful time as we continue to grow not only our children's hospital here in Morgantown, but bringing care closer to the home communities with our regional hospital partners and the clinics that we have across the state and the region so that we can truly continue to help build healthier futures. We can make it easier on the families during, you know, stressful times, and also for things like wellness and preventative care that we want to make sure that we have close to home for the kids. So this gift just helps us continue on our path to build those healthier futures.
2: Now, the team here is so dedicated to our kids and expectant mothers. What is it about them that makes WVU Madison Galisano Children so special?
3: No, I think the most important thing is our team works to deliver care in a manner that they would want for their own family and their own kids. We have this saying every day, it's for the kids, and we just want to be that bright spot in helping the kids and their families, more expectant moms, navigate during the times where, you know, there's a new birth and hopefully all is well.

0: and during times when unexpected things happen with illness. And so we have this saying, we care big, and we want to make sure that we're taking care of those that entrust us with their care as we would our own family.
1: The hospital may be in Morgantown, but WVU Medicine Galisano Children's continues to grow across the state. Why is it so important that the care reaches all of West Virginia and the surrounding region?
0: What we know is when we can bring care closer to home, especially focusing on preventive and wellness, but also in times of illness, that when there's that need, it's also a stress on the families too. And so to the extent that we can help lessen the drive to get the same level of care and expertise, that is our goal. And so as we continue to expand our regional hubs at our larger system hospitals, we also want to make sure we're providing that care at our community hospitals so that access is there. It's the same team, and it also helps lower that cost of travel and a time and the other stressors that families just don't need.
1: And what is the next step for WVU Medicine Galisano Children's to continue to expand care?
0: We know we've got some really exciting things in the works right now. We are in the process of building out our remaining 7 shelled beds from when we initially opened. So early winter, we're going to be opening 3 additional beds in our NICU and 4 additional beds in our cardiac pediatric intensive care epilepsy monitoring area. So that's right here, you know, on site. And, you know, this past January, we opened our new clinic on the 10th floor. We're also working on efforts to expand things in our surgical services service line, and a lot of wonderful new faculty joining our hospital that are very subspecialized. Two new neuro-oncologists that just recently joined our team that can help those kids in need of things like neuro-oncology. And then we continue to expand our presence with a new clinic that's going to be coming at the start of the new year in Wheeling that'll have imaging and lab and urgent care, pediatric specialty care. We continue to add to our services in Charleston at Thomas Memorial Hospital and just numerous places that we are working to continue to, you know, have growth for the kids.
1: And for those listening at home, how do their donations make a difference for children who are receiving care?
0: You know, so this is the 4th year of our radiothon, and we're grateful to all of you as our partners. And I would say every dollar helps, whether it's a gas card, it's a meal card, it's additional housing for families who have extended family who can't stay back, whether it's that next piece of special equipment or technology or something specific like helping families with some other need that they might have during, you know, a child's cancer treatment or whatever it might be. We put each of these dollars that we raise to great use, and we just appreciate. And, you know, also things like child life. We want to make things as normal as possible when they're here. So the events that we have for the kids, the football parties, the parades at holiday time, you know, trick-or-treat, all the things go into making this hospital here and around the state and the region what it is, and all these dollars go toward that.
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5: Weather. Here's your Panhandle News Network forecast. Today will bring partly sunny skies with high humidity, along with a few showers and a heavy thunderstorm. Be aware of the potential for ponding on streets and highways. The high will reach 79 degrees tonight. Expect cloudy conditions with late fog and continued humidity with a low of 64 degrees. With your exclusive AccuWeather forecast, I'm meteorologist Joe Lundberg on Cool 92.9.

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We're asking you to become a miracle maker for just $15 a month. To inspire you, we have Chloe to share her journey about being diagnosed with type 1 diabetes.

0: When I first had psoriasis, it was like really, really red and itchy, and it went all over my face, and then it started going all over my body.
1: It was pretty bad. Her body was covered like 97%, feet and all. Like her skin was flaking off, itching really bad. It would bust open, and kids were not nice to her.
0: I was so nervous that it was never gonna go away. But then when we met Dr. Zen, he told us that there was a way that I could get rid of it, and I was so happy.
2: So for Chloe, I wanted to get her clear quickly. So I was able to get her access to a medicine via a clinical trial that she otherwise would not have had access to. Within about 7 to 10 days, she was significantly improved. And within 2 or 3 weeks, she was completely clear.
0: It was so amazing because I wasn't scared to go to school anymore and I felt much more confident. Dr. Sin is so nice. He cares so much about me and he always asks how my day is. And he's just so nice.
2: My goal was always to provide pediatric dermatology in the state of West Virginia. I think we're doing it at that very highest level.
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1: Here's your Panhandle News Network forecast this afternoon. Expect a mix of clouds and sun with a few showers and a strong thunderstorm making it feel humid. Watch out for potential ponding on streets and highways. The temperature will reach a high of 79. Tonight will be cloudy with late fog maintaining the humidity with a low of 64. With your exclusive AccuWeather forecast, I'm meteorologist Joe Lundberg on Cool 92.9.

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Our WVRC Cares for Kids Radiothon continues next with Logan, and then Parker will take you through the afternoon. 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

0: 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Elizabeth Ferris for West Virginia State Senate District 15. 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

0: It's the WVRC Media Cares for Kids Radiothon. I'm Logan Scott on a Thursday, first day of Radiothon. Let's hear another story and another reason to give. This is Forrest's story. 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
1: So they found something at the 20-week anatomy scan, and then when he was born, it was a little bit more than what we were expecting.
2: He was born with something called atrioventricular canal defect, which essentially is that the middle of the heart did not grow together and separate into separate valves.
1: Leading up to it was really nerve-wracking. You just imagine what the worst case scenario could be, but you also

0: to hope for the best.
1: If you look down the barrel of someone's heart, the two inflow valves are a single valve with Forrest when he was born. And what Dr. Masseau did was he split that into two different valves and closed all the holes between the valves.
0: I'm confident in Dr. Pyle's and Dr. Masseau's plans for whatever his future might hold. I'm not as scared for the future anymore as I was when we first started in this.
1: Sometimes you have to do more later, but the plan was that he's been set up with an operation that hopefully is good for the rest of his life now.
0: I cannot even begin to describe the amazing care that we received in the PICU. It changed my life that much, and it was just right here.
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0: Before her interview about West Virginia State Senate District 15, Elizabeth Ferris said something that caught our attention.
1: So the most damaging thing our legislators did is they helped pass a bill, House Bill 2014, that takes away all local control from folks in the Eastern Panhandle to decide if they even want data centers. And I cannot understand why my opponent voted yes on this bill when it so clearly is against our interests here in the Eastern Panhandle.
0: Have a question for Elizabeth? 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
2: Here's your Panhandle News Network forecast this afternoon. Expect a mix of clouds and sun with a few showers and a strong thunderstorm, making it feel humid. Watch out for potential ponding on streets and highways. The temperature will reach a high of 79. Tonight will be cloudy with late fog maintaining the humidity with a low of 64. With your exclusive AccuWeather forecast, I'm meteorologist Joe Lundberg on Cool 92.9.
3: This has got to be the saddest day of my life. I called you here today for a bit of bad news. I won't be able to see you anymore because of my obligations and the ties that you have. We've been meeting here every day. And since this is our last day together, I want to hold you just one more time. When you turn and walk away, don't look back. I want to remember you just like this. 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

0: And on the WVRC Media Cares for Kids Radiothon, we are asking you to become a miracle maker for just $15 a month. 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
1: You know, typical four-year-old little boy, and I noticed he kept trying to run, and he would trip over his left leg. So I took him to the emergency room, and they had actually found a brain tumor.
2: The standard of care, particularly with the size of the lesion at the time, was to do an open procedure and remove it. Part of the surveillance of that is to get repeat imaging, and the repeat imaging showed that the tumor started to grow back. We could go back through an open procedure, or in the new technology that we have, we could do this through a 3-millimeter incision, place a laser probe in that area, and ablate the recurrent part of his tumor.
1: We operated one day, we were home the next. I couldn't believe it. The technology that they have just close to home, it's a blessing. It really is.
2: To be able to provide a service where previously children would have left the state or had more largely invasive procedures, they don't need to do that anymore. We can do these sort of more minimally invasive approaches.
1: The people here have been like family. They have treated us so kind, and they have taken such good care from doctors, nurses, to the whole medical staff.
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Khan, Chaka Khan, Chaka Khan, Chaka Khan, Chaka Khan, let me rock it, let me rock it, Chaka Khan, let me rock it, that's all I wanna do, Chaka Khan, let me rock it, Chaka Khan, let me rock it, let me feel for you, Chaka Khan, what you tell me, what you wanna do, do you feel

0: It's the WBRC Media Cares for Kids at Radiothon. 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

0: Real questions, straight answers. Elizabeth Ferris for West Virginia State Senate, District 15. It's time for Ask Elizabeth. 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
1: Because District 15 deserves leadership that listens, communicates clearly, and gives straight answers. 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

Morgan County's greatest hits are on Cool 92.9. $15 a month. That's just 50 cents a day. 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

0: It is the WVRC Media Cares for Kids Radiothon. I'm Logan Scott. Thanks so much for hanging out on this Thursday. You know, we always bring you many reasons to listen and give, and you can become a miracle maker. It's $15 a month. That's just 50 cents a day. And your money, every dollar stays local, goes right back into the care, the services, the items, the things that WVU Medicine needs. Remember, no child is ever turned away, regardless of their family's ability to pay. WVU Medicine, Galisano Children's. All right, let's give you another reason to give. This is Ivy's story.
1: She was born and she cried. And then right after she stopped crying, she stopped breathing. I didn't even know what was going on with her. They whisked her away from me, took her out of the room.

0: 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It's called choanal atresia. When you're born with both sides blocked, it is an emergency.
1: She would have to have surgery and have stents put in her nose.

0: 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Very active in several different sports. She's a true miracle.
1: I have a picture on my wall of the groundbreaking of this building. So it kind of just feels like home.
0: To have a top of the line facility with doctors, nurse practitioners, nurses, everybody that is specialized in these type of areas. 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
3: Here's your Panhandle News Network forecast this afternoon. Expect partly sunny skies with high humidity, along with a few showers and the possibility of a heavy thunderstorm. Be cautious of ponding on streets and highways. The temperature will reach a high of 79. Tonight will be cloudy with fog developing late. The low will be around 62. With your exclusive AccuWeather forecast, I'm meteorologist Joe Lundberg on Cool 92.9.

Morgan County's greatest hits are on Cool 92.9. I'm Logan Scott. Hope you are well. 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

Morgan County's greatest hits are on Cool 92.9 Day One of Radiothon. We are underway. 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

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I'm Logan Scott. It's the WVRC Media Cares for Kids Radiothon. 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

0: It's the WVRC Media Cares for Kids Radiothon on a Thursday, day one. We're asking you to become a miracle maker for just $15 a month to inspire you. We have Chloe Smith to share her journey after being diagnosed with type 1 diabetes.
1: We were actually on vacation and she was not having fun. She had headaches. We immediately knew something was not right.
2: I was really thirsty. I was just really grouchy and I didn't feel like myself at all.
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4: The main thing is that we're not going to go through this alone. 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
3: Dr. Ely is a blessing to us and many, many families. 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
2: 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Now we always know what's happening.
1: I love everybody here. They've always been so caring towards us. 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
3: Here's your Panhandle News Network forecast this afternoon. Expect partly sunny skies with high humidity, along with a few showers and the possibility of a heavy thunderstorm. Be cautious of ponding on streets and highways. The temperature will reach a high of 79. Tonight will be cloudy with fog developing late. The low will be around 62. With your exclusive AccuWeather forecast, I'm meteorologist Joe Lundberg on Cool 92.9.

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We are in the middle right now of the WVRC Media Cares for Kids Radiothon. 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

They're only to hide my guilt and shame. I forgive you, now I ask the same of you. While we were apart, I was human too.

0: 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We are in the middle of day one of the WVRC Media Cares for Kids Radiothon. 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And it's always touching to hear stories about children who have fought brave battles and with the help of WVU Medicine Galisano Children's help them get at least a little bit, if not more, back on to their feet and feel like a normal child. 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
1: When I was 24 weeks pregnant, my water broke for one of the girls. We made it almost a month and I went into labor. And so then they were immediately admitted to the NICU. I would say she was probably 6-9 months old when I really started to notice it. There was like that bigger gap physically. Lainey was sitting up on her own, Lace was not. We knew this is what it is and we have a way to go like to get her help. And I think the continuity of care has been really great.
2: So cerebral palsy is a brain problem, but then the brain talks to the nerves to talk to the muscles, and that's what makes her leg not be able to move normally. So Botox is an injection that we put in the leg that interrupts how the nerve and the muscles talk. So it loosens the muscles of the leg and that gives her more mobility.
1: We've seen so much progress with Lace. Now she's swimming, she's riding a bike with training wheels, she's running.
2: I think that's why I love

0: to do what I do. You know, seeing that continuity care of complicated patients, I just love being a part of their lives and seeing them grow.
1: We're just so blessed, so we can't thank this facility enough.
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2: The body of a missing swimmer has been recovered in Hampshire County. The Hampshire County Sheriff's Department confirmed the woman's body was located shortly before noon on Wednesday in the water near the Wapakoma campground. The woman disappeared while swimming in the waters of the South Branch of the Potomac River back on Monday afternoon with her children. The children were able to make it to shore and notified authorities their mother was missing. The victim's family has been notified, but the victim's name was not released. You can read more in an article at PanhandleNewsNetwork.com. 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
3: Underneath us right now, as we speak, there are 131 kids in inpatient care. The tiniest of them is 1 pound, 6.2 ounces. That's not all. This is in Morgantown. But in our area, in the Eastern Panhandle, this hospital serves so many kids. Last year alone, nearly 7,000 kiddos from Berkeley County outpatient services, more than 1,300 in Jefferson County, almost 700 in Morgan County. So this care reaches there.
2: She caught up with project manager Regina Scott, who before working at WVU Medicine Galisano Children's, used the facility for her own child.
4: In 2013, unexpectedly, of course, my daughter was born at 25 weeks gestation and just 14 ounces. So she had many, many struggles, stayed here 4 months in our NICU at Children's. I wanted to become involved in a way to give back after that, because you're so grateful that we were able to make it home and that she's doing well now. She's 13, just started seventh grade this week. So very, very grateful.
2: And you can become a miracle maker today by texting WVU Kids to 34984. From the news desk, I'm Luke Wiggs.
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Again, we are in the middle of the WVRC Media Cares for Kids Radiothon. 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

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Nathan and Mike will be with you beginning August 28th. That is 1 week from tomorrow.

0: 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We are in the middle backstretch today of day one of the WVRC Media Cares for Kids Radiothon. 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
1: Our daughter's been diagnosed with ALL, which is acute lymphoblastic leukemia. 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

0: Not only did the staff here at WVU Children's keep our daughter alive, they kept our hopes for a normal life alive throughout the entire process.
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0: You've got the best care in the world right here. 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
5: 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On 81, you're going to see your fair share of weather this afternoon, and we've already seen some of it pass through, but I can tell you, I was looking at the Doppler, and there's a lot coming in from the west. The northbound side of 81, Apple Harvest Drive to Hedgesville Road, slowing because you've got construction. Southbound side going toward Hedgesville Road, traffic's heavy. Northbound side of 81, Williamsport,

0: to stay heavy up toward 40. Southbound side slowing at 40 and 70. 70 westbound, traffic slows from after 355 to 340 in Braddock Heights for a little bit. And that accident that was at Braddock Heights out of the way. 15 Leesburg to Luck is nothing but heavy traffic. Traffic slows St. Clair Lane to Point of Rocks and Mountville Road. Route 9 lining up at the Berlin Turnpike and Harpers Ferry Road. On the eastbound side of 340 near Jefferson Pike, there was a crash. I'm Allie Oakley with traffic.
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0: 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Elizabeth Ferris for West Virginia State Senate District 15. It's time for Ask Elizabeth. 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
2: County Weather. Here's your Panhandle News Network forecast. Tonight, expect cloudy skies with fog developing later in the evening. The temperature will drop to 62. Tomorrow, we'll start with some sunshine. Then clouds will roll in, bringing a few showers and a chance of a thunderstorm. The high will reach 78. With your exclusive AccuWeather forecast, I'm meteorologist Jason Caterina on Cool 92.9.

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0: 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I had a slice of their pepperoni earlier this week. 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
2: The body of a missing swimmer has been recovered in Hampshire County. The Hampshire County Sheriff's Department confirmed the woman's body was located shortly before noon on Wednesday in the water near the Wapakoma campground. The woman disappeared while swimming in the waters of the South Branch of the Potomac River back on Monday afternoon with her children. The children were able to make it to shore and notified authorities their mother was missing. The victim's family has been notified, but the victim's name was not released. You can read more in an article at PanhandleNewsNetwork.com. 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
3: Underneath us right now, as we speak, there are 131 kids in inpatient care. The tiniest of them is 1 pound, 6.2 ounces. That's not all. This is in Morgantown. But in our area, in the Eastern Panhandle, this hospital serves so many kids. Last year alone, nearly 7,000 kiddos from Berkeley County outpatient services, more than 1,300 in Jefferson County, almost 700 in Morgan County. So this care reaches there.
2: She caught up with project manager Regina Scott, who before working at WVU Medicine Galisano Children's, used the facility for her own child.
4: In 2013, unexpectedly, of course, my daughter was born at 25 weeks gestation and just 14 ounces. So she had many, many struggles, stayed here 4 months in our NICU at Children's. I wanted to become involved in a way to give back after that because you're so grateful that we were able to make it home and that she's doing well now. She's 13, just started 7.

0: grade this week. So very, very grateful.
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0: 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We continue on the back stretch of day one of a two-day special event here on Cool 92.9 and across our family of WVRC media stations. 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I encourage you to open your heart if you're touched by this story or it makes you think of another child that you've encountered personally that's gone through a struggle or a family who's gone through a struggle of that nature. 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
1: She was a super lovely teenager. We met in the ICU and she had a lesion in the cerebellum, very close to where your breathing centers are. So when she got that lesion removed, she had struggles with the breathing centers.
2: The phrenic nerves run both sides down in the neck and they run down to the diaphragm. And so what we're doing is hooking up electrodes around the phrenic nerve and then running antennas underneath the skin that are on the chest wall. The receivers go over those antennas and they create a regular respiratory rate.
3: So this is the pacer and these antennas go like right on top of my ribs and it connects to right here, and this is where my phrenic nerve is.
1: When we turn on that frequency on Makaya and she was able to breathe and to have an inspiratory effort thanks to the device, I was like, okay, there is hope.
3: They don't treat your medical issues, they treat you as a person.
2: She's such a wonderful young lady, and to be able to bring, you know, a new technology and really advanced care to West Virginia is so important.
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5: 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There is a new accident on Hedgesville Road and Mary Street. On the westbound side of 70, traffic slows 270 over to 340. Some pockets into Hagerstown, north on 81 Williamsport, up toward 40. Traffic is quite heavy. Of course, we've got this weather that's moving through the region, so be prepared for just about anything because there's still a lot out to the west. When I was looking at Doppler, 15 out of Leesburg, it's off and on into Luckett's, and then you're going to slow St. Clair Lane to Point of Rocks and Mountville Road, Route 9 in the Berlin Turnpike heavy. Heavy before Hillsborough Road to Harper's Ferry Road, then you're fine into Charlestown. I'm Allie Oakley with traffic.
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4: Here's your Panhandle News Network forecast. Tonight, expect cloudy skies with fog developing later in the evening. The temperature will drop to 62. Tomorrow, we'll start with some sunshine. Then clouds will roll in, bringing a few showers and a chance of a thunderstorm. The high will reach 78. With your exclusive AccuWeather forecast, I'm meteorologist Jason Caterina on Cool 92.9.

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2: The body of a missing swimmer has been recovered in Hampshire County. The Hampshire County Sheriff's Department confirmed the woman's body was located shortly before noon on Wednesday in the water near the Wapakoma campground. The woman disappeared while swimming in the waters of the South Branch of the Potomac River back on Monday afternoon with her children. The children were able to make it to shore and notified authorities their mother was missing. The victim's family has been notified, but the victim's name was not released. You can read more in an article at PanhandleNewsNetwork.com. Our 2026 WVRC Media Cares for Kids Radiothon continues today, and our Marcia Gavalik has been broadcasting from the top floor of WVU Medicine Galisano's Children's.
3: Underneath us right now, as we speak, there are 131 kids in inpatient care. The tiniest of them is 1 pound, 6.2 ounces. That's not all. This is in Morgantown, but in our area, in the East

0: Eastern Panhandle, this hospital serves so many kids. Last year alone, nearly 7,000 kiddos from Berkeley County outpatient services, more than 1,300 in Jefferson County, almost 700 in Morgan County. So this care reaches there.
1: She caught up with project manager Regina Scott, who before working at WVU Medicine Galisano Children's used the facility for her own child.
2: In 2013, unexpectedly, of course, my daughter was born at 25 weeks gestation and just 14 ounces. So she had many, many struggles, stayed here 4 months in our NICU at Children's. I wanted to become involved in a way to give back after that because you're so grateful that we were able to make it home and that she's doing well now. She's 13, just started seventh grade this week. So very, very grateful.
1: And you can become a miracle maker today by texting WVU Kids to 34984. From the news desk, I'm Luke Wiggs.

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0: 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Elizabeth Ferris for West Virginia State Senate District 15. 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

0: Real questions, straight answers. Elizabeth Ferris for West Virginia State Senate District 15. 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

devil went down to Georgia. He was looking for a soul to steal. He was in a bind because he was way behind and he was willing to make a deal. When he came across this young man sawing on a fiddle and playing it hot, and the devil jumped up on a hickory stump and said, "Boy, let me tell you what. I guess you didn't know it, but I'm a fiddle player too. And if you'd care to take a dare, I'll make a bet with you. 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

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Johnny said, "Devil, just come on back if you ever want to try again. 'Cause I told you once, you son of a gun, I'm

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Your 6 o'clock 10 in a row continues on this Thursday. We go back to 1975 for this one. Here's War.

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0: 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We have just about a half an hour left for day one of the WVRC Media Cares for Kids Radiothon. This is a special two-day event all dedicated for one purpose, and that is to raise funds for WVU Medicine Galisano Children's and the incredible care they bring to children and families throughout our listening area. You know, just through Morgan, Berkeley, and Jefferson County alone, over 7,000 kids were treated this past calendar year with WVU Medicine Galisano Children's. That's a staggering number. And it's even more throughout areas in the state of West Virginia and beyond the borders. Kids in Maryland, Virginia, Pennsylvania all get treated at WVU Medicine Galisano Children's. They do not turn a single kid away or family away. They welcome them all to bring them top-of-line care right here at home. 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Text WVU Kids to 34984. Let's hear another story of hope and healing. This is Maverick's story.
1: He was born 6 weeks early. We spent 7 days in the NICU, and then we went home for about a month, and he had a referral appointment for a heart murmur. 3 days later, he had open heart surgery. And about 3 weeks after that, we got his KBG syndrome diagnosis results.
2: KBG syndrome is a genetic condition that results from a specific mutation in one gene. The fact that we knew this genetic condition is so important because he needs to see many other specialties.
1: They will coordinate our appointments on the same day. That way we're not, you know, 3 or 4 days in a row coming for different appointments. And then the doctors just come in and see us.
2: When you are faced with such a rare condition, it means you need someone who is expert to guide you. And that's what we provide in genetics.
1: Genuinely, I feel like we're extremely blessed, not only how early we got his diagnosis, and we've been really blessed with the care that we've had here.
2: Many kids, they live a happy life. And that's what we want for him.
1: I think that everybody needed the light that Maverick brings to the table because, you know, if you're having a bad day, it's really hard to look at him and it not make you feel better.
3: We need your help.
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8: Here's your Panhandle News Network forecast. Tonight, expect cloudy skies with fog developing later in the evening. The temperature will drop to 62. Tomorrow, we'll start with some sunshine, then clouds will roll in, bringing a few showers and a chance of a thunderstorm. The high will reach 78. With your exclusive AccuWeather forecast, I'm meteorologist Jason Caterina on Cool 92.9.

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0: Morgan County's greatest hits. You're on Cool 92.9. I'm Parker Stone. A big thank you, as always, for being on Cool 92.9 to wrap up your workday and opening your hearts for the WVRC Media Cares for Kids Radiothon. We're back at it with the Radiothon. 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